0: Tatasan.
1: Ez a Rádió 1.
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The back is a nice tease. I tried to escape. My life is an X-ray. I'm sorry, a sex tape. You won't get one take. Quiet on the set, please. Bullying anxiety in 3, 2, 1.

We just came to chill and have fun. And I guess that's what life's all about. 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